0: shit, man. That bitch was clown like a motherfucker.
1: I heard that bitch
0: talk. Hell no, nah, man. 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Oh, I'm on my
1: faded.
0: You don't hear me though. Hey, she, hey, that bitch got body. Yeah, she got body, man. Shit, well, I'm about to get with her though. Let me see what's up in this motherfucker. You ain't gotta be creeping. I don't know why you trying to act like you cleaning up. Man, I always think we're gonna steal something.
2: Hey, what you want, dog?

0: Discus.
1: Bro, I'm with the phone now, so yeah. Online, I'm online, just to let you know. But we will try to support, promote you, bro. Definitely need that album to in Norway, bro, because this fucking best so far. Sorry for my language. Best thing so far I heard. I bump this every morning. Class, did you like the album from Genomfødt Kultur, Igor?
2: Yeah, it was great.
1: He said it was great, my homie from Norway, from another mother, brother. Peace, bro. We keep in touch and maybe in future we can work.
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The end.

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Captivated, it will make you numb. So you do run, run, run, you do. You better run, hun. The walls are creaking, so I think you better run some. 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

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Like how did we lock energy be special? Hey, you the cat in the tree, and I'm here to rescue. Hey, you know I let you. Hey, tell anybody, hey, that you want to. And we gotta be careful, cause some may bless us. Hey, and the other corner tell the truth, they stress us. Hey.

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See, I'm off tour listening to Pete Rock. I got Rob Job lacing me with Reeboks. Know that all gon' end if the beat stop. 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I just mumble words, then the dupa doos. I might play a little songs, plus the interludes. I don't really know that much, but I know one thing or two. See, when you move that ass like that, make sure a brother knows what to do. One time for burger, then one time for me. Then one time for you, homegirl, getting down on the boogie to be you. Looking at me, looking at you, looking at me, looking at you, looking at me, looking at you, looking at me. She could never fit inside a circle of squares on a quest called love, like her name was a man. Told the old burger, play that record right there. That's a one of one, well, you, that record's quite rare. Ah. But everything goes, I bring words, make everything flow. Whoever bought lemon, let's lemonade those. I'm quick to forgive, but remember my foes and my wants to. Imagine what a lick of funds do. Used to hate on Savingo, now they love you. And they will love you long time if you make that shit rhyme. One time for burger, then one time for me. Then one time for you, homegirl, getting down on the boogie to be you. Looking at me, looking at you, looking at me, looking at you, looking at me, looking at you, looking at me.

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0: Ready, quick, bring XP to that train. 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When it's time?
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But the story ain't over, it has just began. Damn. He be fine. He says they're laughing, but he's partying and crying. So the boy with the ploy become a man with a plan to estimate and excavate. He's gonna expiate and extricate. He's gonna fabricate and fascinate. Illustrate his mental state. So it's A on the drums and M on the bass. And he on the rhymes, J on the keys. And when people ask, is this we? We'll just say, yes, it's Sibyl.

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Taking action alone isn't enough of a thrill. 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And now you're feeling content with the praise you got. Together we stood by the foot of the mountain. Worlds colliding, pushed up the weight together. But then halfway up deciding, it's time for a selfie. Cause sharing is caring, and you care so deeply about the issues that the news seems to be airing. You know your voice gets heard. You can hear the echoes roaming through the lights on your pages and your curiosity. As a morning, once a new scoop's high, you blow it up and refresh success. The process of progress. You